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2: 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It's meeting the man of my dreams. And then meeting his beautiful wife. And isn't it ironic?

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1: Get roll with the fever on the dance floor.